That was the third movement of Haydn's Symphony No. 107 in B flat there, performed by the Academy of Ancient Music, conducted by Christopher Hogwood. The Little Clock on the Mantle is to the next piece, performed by the Eastbourne Municipal Band, conducted by H.G. Amers.

The Eastbourne Municipal Band there, conducted by H.G. Amos, performing The Little Clock on the Mantle. Well, it might as well be spring, according to Dick Hames.

Dick Hames there from It Might As Well Be Spring. A little bit more from Michael Nyman there. Of course, that piece, It Might As Well Be Spring, was from Richard Rodgers' musical State Fair. He doesn't say who the orchestra was, just a studio orchestra, so we'll go with that. From the movie Drowning by Numbers, Michael Nyman wrote this film score, and this little piece is called The Wedding Tango, performed by the Michael Nyman Band.

That was indeed the... I just got this all terribly wrong. That was the train polka there, performed by the Queensland Symphony Orchestra, Vladimir Ponkin, the conductor. And prior to that, we had the movie Drowning by Numbers, Wedding Tango there, performed by the Michael Nyman Band. There's no business like show business, the South Brisbane Federal Band performing.

0: There's No Business Like Show Business. That's the title song from the musical, performed by the South Brisbane Federal Band. It was an Irving Berlin composition. Cole Porter's Anything Goes. We're going to hear You're the Tops from members of the London cast performing with the NSO ensemble, John Owen Edwards, the conductor.
1: At once poetic, I'm so pathetic that I always have found it best, instead of getting

That was the London cast of Anything Goes, a Cole Porter composition, performing with the NSO Ensemble, conducted by John Owen Edwards. And that piece was You're the Top. Now going to hear the overture for HMS Pinafore.

So the overture for HMAS Pinafore, performed by the Duoli Carte Opera Company, the New Symphony Orchestra of London. Isadora Godfrey was the conductor.

That was indeed the third movement, the second movement, the Allegro movement of Telemann's Concerto in E for Flute, Oboe d'Amore and Viola d'Amore. Stephen Preston was the flautist, Claire Shanks the oboist d'Amore, Monica Huguette the Viola d'Amore. Accompanying them was the Academy of Ancient Music conducted by Christopher Hogwood. Lumban to follow on.

Pomona Waltz there, performed by the Tivoli Symphony Orchestra, conducted by Thomas Vito. That was a Limba composition. Now, Mozart's Requiem in D. We're going to hear the Requiem Aeterna Introitus. Felicity Lott, the soprano, performing with the London Philharmonic Chorus, conducted by and the London Philharmonic Orchestra. Franz Welser-Most, the conductor.

That was indeed the Requiem in D. We had Requiem Aeternum. Felicity Lott, the soprano, performing with the London Philharmonic Chorus and the London Philharmonic Orchestra, all conducted by Franz Welser Most. With the Augsburg March, the Deutsche Meisterkapelle performing, conducted by Julius Hermann.

That was the march from Purcell for the funeral for music for Queen Mary there, performed by the Tavern of Players, led by Andrew Parrott.

0: Helga's Enigma Variation Nimrod we had there from the London Symphony Orchestra, led by Adrian Bolt.
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0: Well, that brings us up into the last hour of the program. So we'll begin with some Sullivan's HMS Pinafore with Never Mind the Why and Wherefore.

0: Sir Joseph, I cannot express to you my delight at the happy result of your eloquence. Your argument was unanswerable.
1: Captain Corcoran, it is one of the happiest characteristics of this glorious country that official utterances are invariably regarded as unanswerable.
0: At last, my fond hopes are to be crowned. My only daughter is to be the bride of a cabinet minister. The prospect is Elysian.
2: Captain! Deadeye, you here?
3: Don't. Don't shrink from me, Captain. I'm unpleasant to look at. My name's agin me. But I ain't as bad as I seem.
0: What would you with me?
3: I've come to give you warning.
0: Indeed. Do you propose to leave the Navy, then?
3: No, no. You misunderstand me. Listen.

The Lennon McCartney Ticket to Ride there, performed by the South Brisbane Federal Band. Move across to Public Enemy from Cole Porter's Anything Goes. The members of the London cast are performing with the National Symphony Orchestra Ensemble. John Owen Edwards, the conductor.

Public Enemy number one there from Cole Porter's Anything Goes, performed by the members of the London cast, vocal on the National Symphony Orchestra Ensemble, conducted by John Owen Edwards. Saxophonist Amy Dixon to follow along with Burt Bacharach's Alfie.

Alfie, What's It All About? There, saxophonist Amy Dixon performing. From there we go to William Boyce Symphony Number D in D, number Opus 2, number 5. We're going to hear the first movement.

That was indeed the first movement of Boyce's Symphony No. 5 in D major. And then we're going to hear, we've heard, already heard the gavotte. Let's hear the minuet. That's a pretty little piece.

third movement of William Boyce's Symphony in D, Opus 2, Number 5, that was performed by the Ancient Academy of Music, Christopher Hogwood conducting.

The theme from Cavatina there, Manuel Burrico and Steve Morse, the guitarist, performing. Lovely little piece. Schubert, Franz Peter Schubert, the Symphony No. 6 in C. We're going to hear the third movement. Fejeloni Orchestra from Budapest, Mike Ahlas, the conductor.

That was indeed Schubert's Symphony number 6 in C major. That was the third movement, the Scherzo Presto movement, performed there by the Faeloni Orchestra from Budapest, and Michael Hellas the conductor. Offenbach's The Tales of Hoffmann Barcarolle, performed here by soprano Joan Sutherland and mezzo-soprano Huguette Tournego, with the Swiss Romande Orchestra, conducted by Richard Bonning.

That was from the Tales of Hoffmann Offenbach's composition, the Barcarolle there, Blown Oui on Oui de Mort, joined the soprano, Joan Sutherland, mezzo-soprano, Huguette Turlingo, performing with the Swiss Romande Orchestra, Richard Bonning, the conductor. Vivaldi's... Cello Concerto in G. We're going to hear the third movement. Christopher Coyne is the celloist, performing with the Academy of Ancient Music, conducted by Christopher Hogwood.

That was indeed the third movement of Vivaldi's Cello Concerto in G. Christopher Coyne, the celloist, performing with the Academy of Ancient Music there, conducted by Christopher Hogwood. We're staying with the Academy of Ancient Music, across to some Haydn, in fact, the first movement of his Symphony No. 107 in B flat.

Chanticleer there with Blue Skies, a group from San Francisco. And prior to that was Haydn's Symphony No. 107 in B flat. We heard the first movement there, and they were performed by the Academy of Ancient Music, conducted by Christopher Hogwood. Moving along, Paper Dolls.

Mills Brothers with Paper Doll. If you joined that sort of musical, don't forget we have Swinging Big Band on Saturday morning from 9 till 12. Bruce Tyrrell's presenting this Saturday. Always there's jazz at night between 10 and 12 here on MBS Light. Our last piece from Amy Dixon, the saxophonist, from On Her Majesty's Secret Service. We have All the Time in the World. Thank you.

Saxophonist Amy Dixon there performing from On Her Majesty's Secret Service, the James Bond movie. We have All the Time in the World, a John Barry composition.

Well, I thought that was a lovely way to finish the program. What a Wonderful World, Louis Armstrong. I'm getting very conflicting time schedules here, so I'm just going to whiz over to the, because I start a little bit late, this is the final piece, A Mass for Peace, Agnes Dei, from Sir Carl Jenkins, The Armed Man. The treble is Paul Bennison with the National Youth Choir of Great Britain, the London Philharmonic Orchestra conducted by Carl Jenkins.

Well, the Agnus Dei from Sir Carl Jenkins, the Armed Man, a Mass for Peace. The treble was Paul Bennison with the National Youth Choir of Great Britain with the London Philharmonic Orchestra conducted by Sir Carl Jenkins. Well, it's Ruth Cox saying farewell. I hope you've enjoyed the programme. It's always a great pleasure to bring it to you. I look forward to your company the next time I'm on air. So this is Ruth Cox from NBS Light saying farewell from Morning Light.

Riccardo Muti got us off to a very energetic start as he directed the Philadelphia Orchestra in that performance of Rossini's William Tell Overture. Here's an excerpt from George Gershwin's Rhapsody in Blue. Originally scored for solo piano and jazz band, but arranged for piano and orchestra by the American composer Ferdy Groffet.

That excerpt from George Gershwin's Rhapsody in Blue was performed by Isidore Goodman and the Melbourne Symphony Orchestra under Patrick Thomas. Now, this is classical music for those who don't like classical music.

from Rachmaninoff's Rhapsody on a Theme of Paganini, we heard the 18th variation. The pianist was William Tritt, and he was accompanied by the Cincinnati Pops Orchestra, conducted by Eric Kunzel. Here's another one of those great themes created for film or television.

That theme was composed by Carl Davis in 1995 for the TV series Pride and Prejudice. The Czech pianist Yaroslava Ilyasova was the soloist with the City of Prague Philharmonic Orchestra under Kenneth Ulwin. Here's a delightful Neapolitan love song.

But he wrote many other Neapolitan songs, and he was himself a well-known singer as well as a composer. We heard Luciano Pavarotti with the Orchestra del Teatro Comunale di Bologna, conducted by Anton Guadagno, performing DiCaprio's Maria Marie. Me and My Girl is a 1937 musical with music by Noel Gay. Here's music from the Act One finale.

Giraldo and his orchestra played Noel Gay's The Lambeth Walk. This next piece has been a great favourite with Boston Pops audiences and also with Arthur Fiedler.

From Cole Porter's High Society, Mantovani and his orchestra played the hit theme True Love. And now Sumi Joe live at Carnegie Hall.

a very appreciative audience at Carnegie Hall for the Korean soprano Sumi Jo. She sang the Doll Song from Offenbach's The Tales of Hoffmann. The Orchestra of St. Luke's was conducted by Richard Bonning. Love Walked In.

pianist and music academic Donna Coleman played Percy Grainger's arrangement of George Gershwin's Love Walked In. During the Second World War, the UK had We'll Meet Again, the Germans had Lili Marleen, and the French had J'attendrai.

French heartthrob Jean Sablon sang J'attendrai, I Will Wait. The backing was by Wahlberg's orchestra. Dream a little dream of me.

Ella Fitzgerald vocal with Louis Armstrong trumpet and vocal brought us Fabian Andre's Dream a Little Dream of Me. This would probably be Isaac Newton's advice.

Don't Sit Under the Apple Tree by the American songwriter Sam Stepped was performed by Philip Sammets and the Mellotones. And we're going to close the program for today with a macabre dance.

We concluded with Danse Macabre by Camille Saint-Saëns. The Slovak Radio Symphony Orchestra was conducted by Keith Clark. This is Terry Hughes inviting you to join us again, Monday to Friday, for further light classics, music from the shows and melodies in the Village Music Hour.

Hello, Ross Sadler. Welcome to this edition of the Bandstand Collection. Now, the celebration of the traditional Oktoberfest is observed in a number of German and Austrian cities. The celebration in Munich is by far the most familiar. What you might call the anthem of it all is the song, "In Munich, there stands a large brewery." So I'm going to call today's program, "In Munich, there stands a large brass band." Strange as it may seem, this song was actually composed by a native of Berlin and not Munich. His name was Vigar Gabriel. Here's a lively arrangement for brass band, featuring L'Harmonie de la Freiburg, directed by Louis-André Lompré.

admittedly, beer halls are seen as the centre of all Oktoberfest celebrations. But there are a lot of other activities, and one that we shouldn't forget in this program is the traditional concert of the Oktoberfest brass bands at the feet of the Bavaria. So we need to hear some stirring German marches. Here are two of them. Firstly, Prussian Glory, composed by Johann Gottfried Pfiffke, the Heeresmusikchor No. 6.

now to the Great Elector's Mounted Cavalry March, written in the then Breslau in 1892 by one Kuno Graf von Moltke, again we're indebted to the Heeresmusikkorps 6 for this performance.

Now it's time to welcome the Munich Brass Band, the Waltz No. 2 from the Jazz Suite by Dmitri Shostakovich.

You're listening to the Bandstand Collection, and our Oktoberfest program today is entitled In Munich There Stands a Large Brass Band. Let's stay with the Munich Brass Band for Olympic Spirit by John Williams. The piece was commissioned by NBC for their coverage of the 1988 Summer Olympics in Seoul, South Korea.

Let's return to the beer hall now for a few dances, starting with Johann Strauss's Trish Trash Polka. And we have the Williams Ferry Engineering Band.

With those two beer hall items, the clarinet polka and the Tyrolean waltz, performed by L'Harmonie de la Frébo, we come to the end of this Oktoberfest edition of the Bandstand Collection.

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1: Well, whatever you do, for gosh sakes, keep breathing.

band parade on 4MBS, and that was the march Hoch Heidecksburg, and it was played by the original Hoch und Deutschmeister Band, conducted by Julius Herrmann. From there to London, and we heard the march past of the Household Cavalry, trooping the colour.

Trooping the colour. What a wonderful sight. The mass bands of the Household Cavalry and the Guards Division for the march past of the Household Cavalry from the Trooping the Colour ceremony. Well, so far we've had German bands and English bands, so now let's have some American marching bands.

selections from a CD called All the Best of America's Marching Bands. And a note with the CD says, details of marches and bands are shown on the list inside. Guess what? No list. But the marches were the Gladiator March, the Diplomat March, and the Bells of Chicago. Let's go to something classical to close, and this is the celebrated 18th variation from the Rhapsody by Rachmaninoff of a theme by Paganini.

Rachmaninoff's 18th variation on a theme of Paganini, played by the Britannia Building Society Foden Band.

The Vienna Boys Choir has a long association with the music of Johann Strauss the Younger, including the vocal polka, Bitterschön.

the Vienna Boys Choir with the polka Bitterschön by the younger Strauss. In 1498, the Habsburg Emperor Maximilian I ordered the establishment of a royal boys choir for the purpose of, as he put it, singing prettily both at Mass and at supper time. Well, no doubt he'd be most surprised to find that 500 years later, his group of songsters had become a world-famous attraction and a symbol of old Vienna. 500 years ago, when the boys were required to sing at Mass every day, musical life was to be found only in the churches and in the courts of princes. The grandeur of the bishop's palace or the king's court guaranteed that a choir would be held in a correspondingly high esteem. Over the centuries, the choir has included some famous old boys, composers Haydn and Schubert, and conductors Hans Richter, Clemens Krauss, and Georg Tintner. In the 1940s, a lad called Peter Schreier sang in the renowned Kreutz Choir in Dresden. When his voice broke, he went on to become one of Germany's best-known tenors, especially famous for his Mozart. One of his favourite roles was Tamino in The Magic Flute. He sings the portrait aria as he gazes on the likeness of Pamina. This portrait is bewitchingly beautiful.

This likeness is enchanting fair. The portrait aria from The Magic Flute by Mozart. We heard Peter Schrey in the role of Tomino. He sang with the Dresden State Orchestra, conducted by Sir Colin Davis. From Mozart to Debussy, who was born in France in 1862. His compositions have been described as the musical counterpart of Impressionist art. One of his most famous musical landscapes is Clair de Lune, part of the Suite Bergamasque for piano. A tribute to the fame of the piece is the number of times it's been arranged, and here it is on violin and piano, played by Christian Funke and Herbert Kalliger.

Clair de Lune by Debussy, arranged for violin and piano, which were played by Christian Funke and Herbert Kalliger. Next to a sound that immediately conjures up visions of old Vienna, not the imperial golden city with its royal court, splendid palaces and magnificent gardens, but the old romantic capital of a multinational empire, where eating, drinking, singing and dancing were pastimes for everyone, and not just the rich. The sound is called Schrammel music. In about 1879-1880, the violinist brothers Johann and Josef Schrammel founded a tiny dance band. The Schrammel ensemble played everything from waltzes and popular songs to folk melodies, opera and operetta favourites. The Schrammel brothers also did a lot of composing, and very soon their simple and direct style of playing became a symbol of the optimistic way the Viennese viewed the world, sometimes despite prevailing conditions. The popularity of their music eventually breached the portals of the imperial palace. Crown Prince Rudolf, incognito, often visited the cafe where the Schrammel band played. But one day he officially invited the brothers to play to guests at his palace. In honour of the occasion, Johann Schrammel composed a march dedicated to the prince, and he called it, well, what else, the Crown Prince Rudolf March. Like the Vienna Boys Choir, Schrammel music has become synonymous with the culture and musical tradition of old Vienna.

The Crown Prince Rudolf March was composed by Johann Schrammel and played by the Vienna Philharmonic Schrammel Ensemble. And still on the subject of marches, we have an evergreen written by Gabriel Pierney. Pierney was actually a very well-known conductor from Liège in Belgium, but his name lives on today because of a little piece he composed for children when he was 24. The Liège Orchestra plays the March of the Little Tin Soldiers.

And then we heard the March of the Little Tin Soldiers, composed by Gabriel Pianet, and played by the Liège Orchestra. Now a composer who had an impish sense of humour and insisted on including it in his compositions. Philipp Fabach was a great friend of Johann Strauss the Elder, and this is Fabach's Humorous Retreat, thought to be the story of a gallant young officer trying to back out of a romantic liaison, but the lady won't let him.

a humorous retreat composed by Philipp Fabach and played by the Northwest German Philharmonic Orchestra, conducted by Heinz Gieser.

Rossini's last opera was William Tell, although he was only 38 when he composed it. In Paris, where he eventually settled, his home became a centre of artistic and intellectual life. And as Rossini was also an enthusiastic cook, visitors could look forward to an excellent meal as well. The theme of the opera is the heroic fight for independence by the Swiss archer William Tell against the Austrians. It's never been properly established to what extent the life of William Tell was based on fact, but the endless stories and plays related to his exploits certainly reflect the political situation at the time.

The finale from the overture to the opera William Tell, the music of Rossini, played by the Zagreb Festival Orchestra, conducted by Michael Hallas. The fight for political freedom is also the theme for one of Karl Millecker's operettas. In The Beggar Student, the setting is 18th century Saxony, at a time when it was occupied by Poland, and Friedrich August was King of Poland and Elector of Saxony. Around this was woven a story of love and politics for the operetta, which was very successful. Here's The Happy Ending.

Come on, come on, come on, come on, come on, come on, come on, come on, come on, come on, come on, come on, come on, come on, come on, come on, come on, come on, come on, come on, come on, come on, 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

and they all lived happily ever after. That was the finale from the operetta The Beggar Student by Karl Millerke. We heard soloists, chorus and symphony orchestra of Radio Leipzig. In 1869, Johann and Joseph Strauss together composed the Pizzicato Polka. Then there was the new Pizzicato Polka of 1893, but there's the third one, and it's by Leo Delibes, who wrote his pizzicati for the seductive Dance of the Veils in his ballet Sylvia.

Pizzicati from Act 3 of the ballet Sylvia by Delib, and it was played by the Philharmonic Orchestra, conducted by Robert Irving. As a result of his sensational Strauss productions in Europe and the USA, Erich Wolfgang Korngold became very well known on both sides of the Atlantic. Korngold was Austrian by birth, but settled in the States in 1935. He was highly respected in Hollywood as a composer, pianist, and inspired all-round musical improviser. One thing that's not common knowledge about this very interesting and gifted man is that even as a child, he was recognized as a prodigy, a wunderkind. At the age of 11, he performed one of his own compositions at the Vienna Court Opera. His early operas are now largely forgotten, but one has survived the test of time, The Dead City, which is set in Brugge, or Bruges, in Belgium. From the opera, this is Pierrot's Dance.

That was Peel Rose Dance from the opera The Dead City by Korngold. And it was played by E. Salonisti. From Korngold to the can-can. Around the middle of the 19th century, the can-can was all the rage in Paris. Due to its rather unrestrained and decorous character, it was banned from the conventional dance floor. But on the stage, it was in its element, particularly in operettas by Offenbach. His most famous can-can is from Orpheus and the Underworld, but here's another one that's every bit as boisterous. This is the one he composed for La Vie Parisienne.

The Can-Can from La Vie Parisienne, the music of Offenbach. It was played by the Budapest Strauss Ensemble, conducted by István Bolgár, and they return for the next one. When I mention the Blue Danube Waltz, you'll think of Strauss, but this one is in fact by Josef Ivanovici. The exact title of his waltz is Waves of the Danube. He was born in Romania and enjoyed great popularity as a Kapellmeister. He seemed to have a particular gift for military music, so his fans were greatly surprised to learn that his own great passion was for composing piano music. The Waves of the Danube Waltz was written as a piano piece, but achieved lasting popularity in its orchestral arrangement.

was The Waves of the Danube, composed by Josef Ivanovici and played by the Budapest Strauss Ensemble, conducted by István Bolgár.

A bluesy opening to Jazz Tonight. That was Pretty Low Street Blues, a composition by Lil Hardin, and that was Mr. Akabilk and his Paramount Jazz Band from a recording made in 1961. Well, as usual, a relatively interesting mixed bag of music tonight, so invite you to stay with me for the next 2 hours.

That was When the Saints Go Marching In from a Swedish band called Kustbandet. The name of the album is Cotton Club Stomp, and that was released in Sweden in 1985.

That was Sugar Blues with Lee Gunness from Australia on the vocals there, and she was with the Hal Smith Creole Sunshine Jazz Band. It featured Tom Fisher on clarinet, Chris Tile on trumpet, and Hal Smith on drums, recording made in New Orleans in 1992.

tune was on Treasure Island by the Melbourne band, Sydney band, I should say, the Zenith New Orleans Jazz Band off their album Old Favourites. It featured Dave Ferrier on trumpet and their leader John Etzer on trombone. As I say, recording made in Sydney in 1995. Well, this is a track you might like.

That was Shiraz, a very famous Melbourne band, off their album simply titled Shiraz, and that was Ice Cream, actually a composition made way back in 1927. Matt Dixon is the leader, and he was also the vocalist and trombone player. I've got a tune, going to play you two tracks from the Dukes of Dixieland, but I might give you a little bit of information before I do that. The Dukes of Dixieland, an American New Orleans Dixieland-style revival band, originally formed in 1948 by brothers Frank Assunto, trumpet, Fred Assunto, trombone, and their father, Papa Jack Assunto, on trombone and banjo. The original Dukes of Dixieland's were featured on the first stereo recording released in November 1957. Some of the tracks on this double CD, which I'm about to play you shortly, a CD entitled Dukes of Dixieland, Do You Know What It Means to Be in New Orleans, featured the features tunes of those days. This CD is still available and well worthwhile looking into. So without further ado, let's have a listen to the Dukes of Dixieland. And the first track I've got for you is Alabama Bound.

That was Alabama Bound. I think they might have some connection with a train there by the sound of the finish there. That was the Dukes of Dixieland, Tommy Rundle on drums and Jack Maru on clarinet. The title of the CD is Do You Know What It Means to Miss New Orleans? It was released in 2014. I'll have another track for you off this double set in just a little while. But in the meantime, MBS Light Digital present 17 hours of jazz every week. Our Jazz Tonight program is on air every night from 10 p.m. to midnight. On Saturday, our swing and big band program can be heard every Saturday from 9 a.m. to midday. And on Jazz Tonight, you're here with Terry Piper, and thank you for joining me. So let's move on with the next CD, second CD in the set. This is In a Persian Market. And also I should mention too that all the tracks on this double CD are remastered recordings. Let's go.

It was the Dukes of Dixieland with the tune In a Persian Market. Take you back to Melbourne now for music from the new Melbourne Jazz Band.

that was the inner Persian market by the... Oh, no, it was not. That I do apologise. That was the New Melbourne Jazz Band with I Cover the Waterfront, a recording made in 1991 off their album Rhythm Kings. Now a tune from the Natural Gas Jazz Band off their 40th anniversary recording album, My Memphis Baby, a composition by Goodwin and Kimball in 1966.

A delightful foot-tapping tune there for you on Jazz Tonight, My Memphis Baby by the Natural Gas Jazz Band, a recording made in Berkeley, California in 2009. And with the opening of that tune with the piano sort of prompted me to play you this next track. I'll give you a little bit of a read about the track, and then we'll hit the buttons to make it so for you to hear. Right, now this is called, the tune is called Ref and Ready Rag, and I'll spell it for you. It's R-U-F-E-N-R-E-D-D-Y. It was a composition from 1921, written in collaboration with Charlie Strait. This is a lively number, extending the rag concept much more. The cover describes the piece as piano syncopations. Depending on the tempo chosen, it can be made very showy or virtuosic music. Charles T. Strait was born in 1891 and passed away in 1940. He was a capable pianist, arranger and vaudeville performer. He had his own band from 1920, composed rags and directed the Imperial Roll Company of Chicago. Well, on Jazz Tonight, Harold Fabricant from Melbourne on the Ed Seiler Grand Piano, with a recording on all of this CD, all digitally recorded in 2009.

Well, that was some pleasant piano playing, if there was not. Harold Fabricant with Rough and Ready Rag. Also, do a correction, all these tracks on this CD were digitally recorded in 2002, not 2009, as I said. And also, I'll just mention that this came off an album called A Well-Furnished House, Volume 14, More Rags. Now, I've got a stack of these CDs in my jazz library, and they're available from the Australian Jazz Museum down in Melbourne. So if you're interested in following up and maybe adding one or two to your library, just go to ajm.org.au, and I think there's a section there where you can check through all the CDs, etc., that they do have available to purchase. And Harold Fabricant lives in Melbourne. So sincerely hope you enjoyed that track. As we move along back to the UK for Ken Collier's Jazz Quartet with the tune Willie the Weeper.

Fine work there from Ken Collier's Jazz Quartet with Willie the Weeper. It was off an album, Blame It on the Blues, recorded in London in 1985. It was actually recorded at the Pizza Express in London itself. Just a footnote on that last track I played for you from Ken Collier, making reference to the Pizza Express. Now, the Pizza Express Jazz Club was an award-winning London music venue in the heart of Soho since 1976. The club has represented thousands of world-class musicians in its intimate basement setting.

That was Frank Gower Quartet with the tune Garden Rake. It was a composition by Frank, and it was a mono tape recorded at the Hawthorne Tea Gardens in Melbourne in February 1954. And somehow or another, it finished up, this track finished up on an album put out by Frank Johnson's Fabulous Dixielanders recording made in Melbourne in 1954. The next tune from Alberta Hunter, I'm sure you're going to enjoy this.

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We'll start that ball rolling. My castle's rocking. Run on by and see. 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

0: 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Say my castle rocking. Tip on by and see. Yeah.
1: Alberta Hunter there with My Castle's Rockin'. Piano was by Eddie Heywood Jr., a recording made in New York in 1940. And also just a quick footnote to that, that Alberta Hunter's life was documented in Alberta Hunter, My Castle's Rockin', a 1988 TV movie. As we move along to some music from Turk Murphy's San Francisco Jazz Band.

Some fine foot-tapping music there from Turk Murphy's San Francisco Jazz Band with the tune Hot Time in the Old Town Tonight. That was dates back to 1896, and the vocalist here was Claire Austin, who's the vocalist, and the lead and trumpet player is, in fact, Turk Murphy. Now, just might give you an idea, why is he called Turk? Well, it was from his school days that he gained the nickname Terrible Turk for his prowess on the football team. So that's how that happens. So we'll move along and come back to the Vintage Syncopators album from 1984 to 1995. This is a tune called Swamp Thing.

Fine music there from the Syncopators with the tune Swamp Thing, recording made in Melbourne in 2015. The next tune, we go all the way back to Holland. This is the name of the group, is the Old Fashioners, from their recording in 1998. The name of the tune is Lily of the Valley, which was written by Charles W. Fry, the lyrics in 1881. Also too, the trombone player and vocalist is Sam Verbeek, and he in fact is the current president of the Enkhuizen Jazz Club in Holland. So all you people from Holland, listen in to your man, the Old Fashioners, with Lily of the Valley.

hope you enjoyed that one. The Old Fashioners from Enkhuizen, Holland, Lily of the Valley, off their album Don't Forget Monday Date. And whilst I was conversing with Sam some time ago, he'd mentioned the name of that album, got it from their practice sessions. Every Monday night they'd all get together and practice, so Don't Forget the Monday Date. What else can I tell you? Oh, yes, that was Marcel Degeling on banjo and Sam Verbig on trombone and vocal. Move along to Tuba Skinny directly after this. 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On Jazz Tonight, you're with Terry Piper, and it's a pleasure having you with me tonight. So let's move along with the music. This is Tuba Skinny off their album Rag Band, and the tune is Delta Bound.

Always good work from Tuba Skinny off their album Rag Band. That was Delta Bound with Erica Lewis on vocal. Their recording there was 2012.

0: Tom Baker's Swing Street Orchestra there with 24 Robbers. And Tom Baker was the vocalist off their album Crazy Capers from 1985. Music from George Lewis with the Barry Martin Band.
1: And now, ladies and gentlemen, and now, my friend, join you over to the band and the whole group with Caledonia. What make your head so hard? 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

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Yeah. 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Crazy about that woman.

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She's going to take all your money and give it to a sweeper. 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I'm going to try this one more time. Caldonia! Caldonia! What makes you big head so hot? Well, I love you. Love you just the same. Tracy, why that woman? It's your little name.

was from some great music there from George Lewis and the Barry Martin Band. According to the sleeve notes, that was Cuff Billet on trumpet and also on vocal, and Barry Martin was the drummer off their album Got No Blues, recording made in 1965. Well, I just played you the track before that, 24 Robbers by Tom Baker's Swing Street Orchestra. I'll give you another version now. This is the Society Syncopators as they were then, when it was recorded, now just simply the Syncopators, Peter Gordian on trumpet and vocal with 24 Robbers.

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1: The Syncopator is one of Melbourne's top line groups with 24 Robbers. Peter Gordian on trumpet and vocal off their album Got No Blues from the year 2000. A little bit of a change in style and pace. This is the Riverboat Dixie Jazz Band off their album Steamin' Ahead, and the tune is Alabama Jubilee, and the band has 9 members.

You were the getter. That was the when the Saints go marching home or go marching in from the Riverboat Dixie Jazz Band off the album Steaming Ahead 2017.

the Preservation Hall Jazz Band with Mood Indigo, and always good to hear a version of that with the lyrics. That was a recording made in New Orleans in 1981. Jack T. Garden and his orchestra with High Society.

Jack Teagarden and his orchestra with High Society. The next tune is from Melbourne. This is Bob Bernard with on trumpet, with Danny Moss on tenor sax and Brian Lemon on piano. And it's off their album Looking Back, Drop Me Off in Harlem, recorded in 1990. And the tune is Brother, Can You Spare Me a Dime?

Brother, can you spare me a dime with Bob Bernard and Danny Moss and Brian Lemon? And also the other musicians were Darcy Wright on bass and Len Barnard drums. Again, Bob Barnard trumpet, Danny Moss tenor sax and Brian Lemon piano. Well, this brings Jazz Tonight a close for today. So, I hope you've enjoyed the music and we'll catch you next time.

On behalf of the Jazz Tonight team, this is Terry Piper saying good night and thank you for listening. I invite you to tune in to Jazz Tonight at the same time every night so you can just keep on jazzing.

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1: Again.
0: The rain in Spain stays mainly in the plane.
2: I think she's got it. I think.

Ross Sadler. Thanks for having joined us for this edition of Vienna and Beyond. In all these programs, we pay our respects to Vienna in an indirect way each week. But we've never had a program whose main purpose is to salute the city. Well, I thought it was time to do something about it, and I've entitled today's program, Vienna Remains Vienna. Where did I get my title? From Johann Schrammel, whose folksy music became so popular with aristocrats

I think to anyone who's ever visited the wonderful city of Vienna, it has a magic that is as indescribable as it is irresistible. The atmosphere, the coffee shops, the Sacher Torte, the Opera Ring, and the cultural heritage. This was the city or adopted city of Mozart, Beethoven, Schubert, Brahms, the Strausses, Mahler, and Schoenberg, to name just a few. No wonder Rudolf Szyszynski, himself the son of Polish expatriates, was inspired in 1914 to write the song Vienna, City of My Dreams. Here is Elisabeth Schwarzkopf.

In the history of Vienna, as elsewhere, there can be cases of the right thing at the right time. On April the 22nd, 1873, Johann Strauss II conducted for the first time a new waltz entitled Vienna Blood.

You're listening to Vienna and Beyond, and our program today is entitled Vienna Remains Vienna. We're looking at all the things that we can in half an hour, which are typically Viennese. If there's one thing we can't leave out, it is quite obviously the Fiakers, or open landaus, which have been part of Vienna for centuries. 1885 saw the centenary of the Vienna Cab Guild, and for a charity of Princess Paulina von Metternich to celebrate the anniversary, composer Gustav Pich wrote his Vienna Cabbies song. Three quarters of a century later, the song was still popular, especially as a result of the rendition by Erich Kunz,

What could be more appropriate for this program than the polka Vienna Life by Josef Strauss? Zubin Mehta and the Vienna Philharmonic are back to perform it for us.

To end, it goes without saying that Vienna is a romantic city, and this has been portrayed on stage so many times. Let's end with one of those declarations of love, the one between Arabella and Mandraker in Richard Strauss's Arabella. As Arabella and Mandraker, we have Lisa Della Casa and Dietrich Fischer-Dieskau.

Dietrich Fischer-Dieskau and Lisa Della Casa brought to an end this edition of Vienna and Beyond with Und du wirst mein Geliebter sein from Arabella by Richard Strauss.

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I'll guarantee you, I'll be there to see you on the bonny, bonny banks of Loch Lomond. 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
0: 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Hey!

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1: BBC News with Govinda Gill. President Trump has said Iran shot down a US Apache helicopter patrolling the Strait of Hormuz late on Monday, and the US needs to respond. In a social media post, he said the two pilots were safe and uninjured. He didn't say what form the US response would take. Here's our international editor, Jeremy Bowen.
2: The Americans have got a range of sophisticated defences to protect their aircraft from missiles directed at them from the ground. And clearly on this occasion, whatever that defence is, it failed. It sounds as if the crew were able to successfully crash land the aircraft, and there have been reports that the crew were rescued by some kind of unmanned, uncrewed naval drone craft that they clambered onto. And then that took them back to a ship where from which they were recovered and rescued.
1: Anti-immigration protesters have set fire to bins and a bus in Northern Ireland. The demonstration in Belfast was organised in response to a knife attack in the city on Monday night, which left a man with serious injuries to his eyes, back and face. A Sudanese refugee has been charged with attempted murder. Medical sources in Afghanistan say a woman and a child have been killed in a crackdown by Taliban forces on a protest against the detention of dozens of women for breaking strict religious dress codes. Reports say violence broke out as the Taliban opened fire to disperse the demonstration in the western city of Herat. Our diplomatic correspondent Caroline Hawley reports.
3: Afghanistan is the most repressive country in the world for women, who must cover everything apart from their eyes when they go out and are not allowed to raise their voices in public or go to the park. One video showed a woman covered in a black chador, but with her nose and mouth visible, being detained by morality police. The Taliban has described its rules on what women wear as a divine obligation, but the UN has expressed concern at the arrests. It says that restrictions on Afghan women are growing, with what it calls generational consequences.
1: A Somali football referee who was denied entry to the United States, where he was due to officiate in the World Cup, has said he was subjected to an 11-hour immigration interview after landing in Miami Airport. Omar Artan said he was very, very disappointed to be missing the tournament. Shaima Khalil is in Los Angeles.
4: Omar Artan, a Somali referee, was barred by U.S. border authorities from entering the country on Monday. He told the New York Times it was the biggest dream of his life to come to the World Cup and that he was very disappointed by the decision. The U.S. immigration authorities have not given a reason for denying Mr. Artan entry, but Somalia is one of several countries on a travel ban list introduced by President Donald Trump's administration.
1: World News from the BBC. Football's world governing body, FIFA, says it's working closely with the Iranian Football Federation to find solutions for Iranian fans to attend their team's matches at the Men's World Cup. It comes after Iran's federation said its ticket allocation had been withdrawn by the United States just days before the tournament's due to begin. The BBC understands that US sanctions prevent FIFA's US subsidiary from processing ticket payments for people domiciled in Iran. A US government agency has warned that oil stockpiles in the world's largest economies are heading towards their lowest levels in more than two decades. The Energy Information Administration said oil output had fallen by 11 million barrels a day due to the Iran war. Earlier, the US Energy Secretary signalled that prices were dropping as more ships were getting through the Strait of Hormuz. A new study revealed the asteroid that hit Earth and wiped out the dinosaurs took 8 million years to cool down. When the asteroid crashed into the Gulf of Mexico, it caused climate chaos that wiped out most species. But scientists led by the University of Glasgow say the slow cooling down

0: the asteroid cause conditions well suited to sustaining microbial life. In tennis, Serena Williams has made a winning return after 4 years in retirement. She paired up with Victoria Mboko for a first-round victory in the women's doubles at the Queen's Club in London. The 44-year-old tennis legend and her Canadian teenage partner won in two straight sets over third seeds Erin Routliffe and Nicole Melnikar Martinez. Williams was asked after the match why she decided to make a return.
1: I had nothing better to do. I got tired of sitting at home. My kids are out of school for the summer, so why not?
0: That's the latest BBC News.
2: 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The 4MBS Epicurious Lunch on Wednesday the 15th of July from noon. And the weather for today, Wednesday the 10th of June, issued earlier this morning by the Bureau of Meteorology. It's a similar forecast for all our listening areas, Brisbane, Ipswich, the Gold Coast and the Sunshine Coast. Partly cloudy with a high set chance of showers and light winds. The expected maximum everywhere is 23 degrees. For Moreton Bay, winds east to southeasterly, 10 to 15 knots, tending east to northeasterly, below 10 knots during the morning and early afternoon. Seas below 1 metre and partly cloudy with a 70% chance of showers. The next few days, Thursday, Friday and Saturday, all a shower or two and maximum of 23. Welcome to the second hour of Daybreak Classics. I'm Anne Tanner. We start with music that you'll hear in a concert coming up on Sunday the 21st of June, 3 p.m. in the Brisbane City Hall, when the Brisbane Chorale and the Brisbane Symphony at the Brisbane Philharmonic Orchestra join forces to celebrate British musical masterpieces. Now, one of those is Vaughan Williams' Sea Symphony. And we'll have two wonderful soloists in that, Rebecca Cassidy and Leon Warnock. But here is the opening of the Sea Symphony by Vaughan Williams.

The opening of Vaughan Williams' Sea Symphony. We heard the Royal Liverpool Philharmonic Orchestra and chorus conducted by Vernon Handley. And you'll hear that Sea Symphony in a concert on the 21st of June, performed by the Brisbane Chorale and Brisbane Philharmonic Orchestra, conducted by Stephen Moore, with soprano Rebecca Cassidy and baritone Leon Warnock. And on the programme also is Elgar's Grand Pomp and Circumstance March No. 4, plus The Lark Ascending by Vaughan Williams with violin soloist Glenn Christensen. You can find out more on the website of Brisbane Chorale or Brisbane Philharmonic Orchestra. And now the music, it is 12 and a half minutes past seven, and now some music by Schumann. This is from his wonderful song cycle, Dichterliebe, Opus 48, and we'll hear the opening three songs, sung by Dietrich Fischer-Dieskau with pianist Christoph Eschenbach.

the first three songs from Schumann's song cycle, Dichterliebe, or Poet's Love, performed by Dietrich Fischer-Dieskau, baritone, and pianist Christoph Eschenbach. It's just after 16 minutes past seven. Now some music by Fernando Sor. A la Bonne Heure is a collection of waltzes, and we'll hear waltzes numbers 2 and 3. Jeffrey McFadden is the guitarist.

0: Two waltzes by Fernando Sor from his set of waltzes, La La Bonne Heure. Geoffrey McFadden was the guitarist. And it's 20 minutes past seven. 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

We hear now some music by Beethoven. This is one of his violin and piano sonatas. This one, Opus 30, number 3 in G. And we'll hear an excerpt from the second movement, played by Gidon Kremer, violin, and Marta Argerich, piano.

That was an excerpt from the second movement of Beethoven's Violin and Piano Sonata, Opus 30, Number 3 in G. Gidon Kremer, the violinist, and Martha Argerich, the pianist. It's 27 minutes past 7, and until music diary time, Dvořák's Slavonic Dance, Opus 46, Number 7 in C minor.

Dvořák's Slavonic Dance, Opus 46, number 7, in C minor, played by the Cleveland Orchestra, conducted by George Sell. And it's just after 7:30 and time for Music Diary. Folk Journeys, presented by the Riverbend Ensemble, with Helen Carvolf, violin, Alice Rayner, violin, Shannon Look, viola, and Alex McPherson, cello, will include woodworks as arranged by the Danish String Quartet, the premiere of String Quartet No. 2 by Rayner, and Molly on the Strand by Granger at St. Margaret's Church, Sandgate, on Sunday afternoon at 2 o'clock. For details, call 0417 711 961. That's 0417 711 961. 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Viola da Gamba, Janet Brewer, Harpsichord, and guest Tobias Mautz, Countertenor, will include excerpts from The Fairy Queen by Purcell, Lascio Pianga from Rinaldo by Handel, and works by Lully, 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For details, call 0413 943 752. 0413 943 752. Further details of events mentioned in the Music Diary, as well as events further ahead, can be found on our website, 4mbs.com.au, where you can book online for selected performances, including Baroque to Bacharach, an organ recital with Stephen Nisbet on Saturday the 20th of this month, and Concertiade 2 with pianist Mark Hooper performing works by Bach and Schubert on Sunday the 21st. It's just after 27 minutes to 8, and we come to the last half hour of Daybreak Classics this morning on 4MBS and MBS Lite. Starting with Chopin, Les Sylphides, the ballet, orchestration by Roy Douglas, and we'll hear the mazurka. Oh.

0: One of the mazurkas from Les Sylphides by Chopin, orchestrated by Roy Douglas, played by the National Philharmonic Orchestra, conducted by Richard Bonning. It's just after 24 minutes to 8.
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0: We have some music now by Smetana. This is a polka in E. The pianist is Andras Schiff.

That was a polka in E by Smetana. The pianist was Andras Schiff. And it's just after 20 minutes to 8. Now some music by Schubert from his string quartet number 1, Deutsch 18. We'll hear the second movement. It's a minuet, and it's played by the Melos Quartet.

That was the second movement from Schubert's String Quartet No. 1, Deutsch 18. It was played by the Merlos Quartet. It's going on for a quarter to eight. This next piece is by Rameau. It's called La Pop Linière.

0: Music by Rameau. That was called La Poplinière. It was played by the Lucerne Festival Strings, conducted by Rudolf Baumgartner.
1: The biennial Lev Vlasenko Piano Competition is about to enter an exciting new phase. The opening recital given by Aisha Goff will be on Thursday the 25th of June, featuring music by Villa Labosh, Otley and Prokofiev in the Ian Hanger Recital Hall. The competition for semi-finalists commences on Saturday the 27th of June with a distinguished judging panel chaired by international piano sensation Sergio Tiempo at the ABC Studios, Grey Street, South Brisbane. Finalists will perform alongside the Queensland Symphony Orchestra on Friday, the 3rd of July. For full performance and ticketing details, Google Lev Vlasenko Piano Competition or book on 136 246. Alternatively, head to Ticketek and follow the prompts.
0: 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It's just after 11 minutes to 8. And some music now by Brahms. This is from his German Requiem, Wie lieblich sind deine Wohnungen.

How lovely are thy dwellings, from Brahms' A German Requiem. We heard the Schütz Choir of London with the London Classical Players, conducted by Roger Norrington. And it's now almost four minutes to seven, and we'll have some music by Glinka to end Daybreak Classics this morning. This is the Mazurka from Ivan Suzanin.

That was music by Glinka, the mazurka from Ivan Suzanin, played by the orchestra of the Monte Carlo National Opera, conducted by Louis Frémaux. And that's all from me. I'm Anne Tanner, but stay tuned to 4MBS and MBS Light all throughout the day. There's a lot of fine music coming up. Mia McCrossan will be here on 4MBS for Light and Bright after the news. And our musician of the day is Benjamin Goddard as a composer. But now it's 8 o'clock and time for the news. 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Superannuation is one of the most powerful ways to build wealth over time. Yet many Australians don't realise how much impact the right strategy can make. Burrell will help you make the most of your super with tailored advice and investment solutions designed

0: ABC News with David Harper. The United States says it's begun carrying out strikes against Iran. The US military said the attacks were in self-defense and described them as a proportional response to the downing of an American helicopter on Monday. President Trump had accused Iran of shooting down the aircraft over the Strait of Hormuz and said a response was a necessity. Here's our international editor, Jeremy Bowen.
1: Donald Trump has been banking on a deal with Iran to reopen the Strait of Hormuz and agree on much longer-term talks over the big issues, starting with Iran's stockpile of enriched uranium and its wider nuclear plans. The war is unpopular in America, and he wants a way out that he can present as a victory. It is proving to be a tough challenge. Military action rarely unfolds as leaders expect. The Gulf remains tense, dangerous, and unpredictable. Mr. Trump and Israel's Prime Minister Benjamin Netanyahu are learning an old lesson. It is easier to start a war than to end one.
0: Anti-immigration protesters have set fire to bins and a bus in Northern Ireland. The demonstration in Belfast is in response to a knife attack in the city on Monday night, which left a man with serious injuries to his eyes, back and face. A Sudanese refugee has been charged with attempted murder. Dan Johnson is in Belfast.
2: There were social media videos circulating of the attack that took place last night. It did appear to be a really brutal attack. We know a man in his 40s is in hospital in a serious condition. A man in his 30s was arrested. He has now been charged with attempted murder. He'd been here in Northern Ireland on a temporary visa. The nature of the crime has stirred up the sort of tension that we've seen in other places.
0: Medical sources in Afghanistan say a woman and a child have been killed in a crackdown by Taliban forces on a protest against the detention of dozens of women for breaking strict religious dress codes. Reports say violence broke out as the Taliban opened fire to disperse the demonstration in Herat. Caroline Hawley reports.
3: Afghanistan is the most repressive country in the world for women, who must cover everything apart from their eyes when they go out and are not allowed to raise their voices in public or go to the park. One video showed a woman covered in a black chador, but with her nose and mouth visible, being detained by morality police. The Taliban has described its rules on what women wear as a divine obligation, but the UN has expressed concern at the arrests. It says that restrictions on Afghan women are growing, with what it calls generational consequences.
0: The European Union has ordered the tech giant Meta to give rival artificial intelligence chatbots access to its WhatsApp platform. The temporary measure comes as the European Commission is carrying out an antitrust investigation against Meta. Brussels had warned the company it would face strong measures if it didn't open up its platform. It then introduced an access fee, which the EU rejected as a remedy. World News from the BBC. Football's world governing body FIFA says it's working closely with the Iranian Football Federation to find solutions for Iranian fans to attend their team's matches at the Men's World Cup. It comes after Iran's federation said its ticket allocation had been withdrawn by the United States just days before the tournament's due to begin. A US government agency has warned that oil stockpiles in the world's largest economies are heading towards their lowest levels in more than two decades. The Energy Information Administration said oil output had fallen by 11 million barrels a day due to the Iran war. Earlier, the US Energy Secretary signaled that prices were dropping as more ships were heading through the Strait of Hormuz, which is used to transport a fifth of the world's oil and gas. Scientists led by the University of Glasgow say the asteroid that hit the Earth and wiped out the dinosaurs took 8 million years to cool down. It's thought this created the right circumstances for life as we know it to be created. Phoebe Hobson reports.
4: When the Sixclub asteroid collided with Earth 66 million years ago in the Gulf of Mexico, it caused climate chaos, wiping out most species on the planet. All the dinosaurs except the ancestors of birds became extinct and global temperatures plummeted. What we would now consider a nuclear winter lasted for around 15 years. In this new study, scientists say the impact was big enough to cause deformation at least 35 kilometres under the surface of the Earth. Despite the devastation, the slow cooling down of the asteroid over 8 million years caused hydrothermal conditions well suited to sustaining microbial life and shielded it from extreme cold temperatures.
0: In tennis, Serena Williams has made a winning return after 4 years in retirement. She paired up with Victoria Umboko for a first-round victory in the women's doubles at the Queen's Club in London. The 44-year-old tennis legend and her Canadian teenage partner won in two straight sets over third seeds Erin Rutliff and Nicole Melica Martinez. Williams said she decided to return to professional tennis because she got tired of sitting at home. BBC News.

And the next news bulletin on 4MBS will be at 9 o'clock this morning. It's now 6 minutes past 8 o'clock. And

0: Please, sir, I want some more.
1: What?
0: Please, sir, I want some more.
1: More?